Bitty bitty bitch, as a numerologist, got your number where I live. I'ma get you out of pocket like a quarterback blitz. That's an everyday faucet, make it wet, make a rent. Skeletons in your closet, but your past don't exist. Got a pad on your list, got a pad on your lock. Calabasas ain't the move, that's where everybody live. Plus the mountain is hot, you forgot what you got.

0: What should you tell him? 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I can't do it. I gotta get ready for this double up tour.
1: A bunch of people from the label are coming to town for dinner.
0: Yep.
1: Can we go?
0: All right, let me know.
2: No, no, no, no, you don't understand. There's no way possible I'd be able to do it. I have the fragrance launch in New York. I have to be in Cleveland. And not to mention the album comes out in November. There's no way possible.
1: Okay.
2: All right.
1: Got it.
2: Well, just get back to me. Let me know, okay?
1: Yeah, sure.
2: All right. Bye.
1: Bye.

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Make we jar offer to him. Make we praise her and give him. Begin him.

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This started at Tea in the Park probably about 10 years ago. And on the final chorus of this song, we have this agreement with you all that every single person does the pogo. You know this one? So on the final chorus, will you do this? Will you do the master? I want to see everyone, even the security guards down the front here, guys, security. You've got to do it, otherwise it will pish down and everyone will blame you. Do we have a deal? The security are putting their thumbs up. We're going to get a pogo. Excellent. All right. I'll give you the signal when it's the final chorus. I think you know when the chorus comes in.

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And the love I have for you is without a limit. 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
1: Indeed. 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

0: But the first big hit that started it off, the first hit to be distributed by Atlantic, was by a young girl that Duck and I and Booker T and the guys knew to be the daughter of our favorite disc jockey in Memphis, Tennessee.
1: Here we go.
0: And she went on to record many standard soul hits, like Stop, Look What You're Doing to Me, Baby, Pick Up the Pieces. And she's with us here tonight to sing that great song. Would you please welcome my favorite lady, Miss Carla Thomas.

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2: Silk. We're going to sing a love song for y'all. If you know these words, feel free to sing along with your voice.

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You're large. King Selassie I the first. 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

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All of you. I love you. Thank you so much for coming out. Now, Rio, this is one of my favorite parts of the show. Just because we get to take a shot. Rio, this is to you.

Carter. 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Yeah. The place is so beautiful, don't you agree?

Jakarta, can I get you to help me say two? Ooh, it's a love song, y'all. Let's make it soft and sweet.

And it's gone. 5 minutes past six on Thursday, the 13th of August, 2026. And I'm happy that you're listening to this program, Basic Rights Amsterdam, on the airtime of RAZO, Radio Zuidoost. Especially for undocumented people and for those who know them. And, if there is information you can share with people you know, then I think it's always good. Because if you're living in Amsterdam, you have certain basic rights. Actually, you should have them also somewhere else in the Netherlands. But it's not always easy to get it realized. But I hope you will not have too many problems. But if you have, just listen to this program. And I just come with information you could use. We start, as always, with nice jazzy music. A song from Vieux Diop called Manzani.

Only from Verdi up to start with on this program, Basic Rights Amsterdam. And well, I'm happy that you're listening, and I'm always trying to find out what kind of chances there are for people who have no residence permit. Not yet, I always think, because they should have a fair try, even if they have been denied a residence permit before. Okay, it has been my experience for more than, 25, 30 years, just working on behalf of documented people in Amsterdam, that I know that it's not always easy, because the first reaction from the immigration authorities might be no. But how do you prove that you should have access to, a safe place to live? Because if you're coming from a country where a war is going on, then, it would be quite logical that you get a residence permit. But if the war is over, it doesn't always mean that the different parties in a country that has been in war before would suddenly be peacefully living together. And that makes it sometimes very hard for people also to go back to the country of origin. And that's not only counting for Africa, but also counting for the Middle East, for example. And still, if they say, for example, Syria is now safe enough, so all the people that got a residence permit before refugee reasons, they should go back to Syria. But that is not always a good opportunity, because there is no guarantee that they can build up a life. Actually, building up a life is for some people that have been choosing to go back to their country of origin, for example, with the promise that they would get a certain amount of money to make a new start back home, that it did not work out. Just now, quite recently, there was some report that people that voluntarily went back home, that they did not receive the money that was promised. And I think that is not very nice for the organization that is officially hired to help people to go back, because then we are talking about the IOM. And I know the people from IOM here in Amsterdam, and I know that they are honest in the options that will be possible. For example, if you decide to go back to your country of origin, even if you have a serious medical problem, some older people, for example, decide to go back. But if you go back, then you can't lean on a kind of pension, because in many countries there is no pension at all, especially not if you have not been able to work over there and have been staying here in the Netherlands for a long time. And how do you pay for medication? I remember just a conversation with one of the people from IOM, the International Organization for Migration, here in Amsterdam, that he said, people can get 3,000 euros for medical treatment in the country of origin. And that sounds quite a lot. If, for example, you have only to pay, let's say, 30 euros a month for medication. But if you have to pay 1,000 euros per month for medication, then the 3,000 euros is finished in no time, which means that after that time, your health is at risk. Why do I mention the amount of 3,000 and the amount of 1,000? Well, talking about 1,000 euros is quite a normal amount of money for HIV medication. And if you don't take it, then you will die. So if you would be only able to pay for a couple of months, then for sure, you don't have
that much time to live anymore. And now the story that not always the money has been paid out, and I don't know how that works. People don't get the money cash. So they only have to go back to the country of origin, and there it will be paid out. But not like, say, let me say, on a bank account, but I think there must be some department of IOM where they get paid. But if they do not pay, and if you call, they do not pick the phone, and if you ring the bell, they don't open the door, well, then it is not really to be expected that people, when they know about that, will decide, okay, let me go back to my own country. So there is a lot to discuss still. And also in other cases, for example, when suddenly the old government decided to stop the LVV project, that was a national project where five cities were being involved, and Amsterdam was one of them, and not all the cities did it the same way, but in principle, people who were part of this special project could get shelter. But when the government stopped it, for some people that had as a result that they did not get the right shelter they needed. And I know that one of the lawyers who has been fighting for those basic rights, Pim Fischer, he used to be in Haarlem and later in and now in Assen, that he started a case against the IND, that at least they should come with a compensation. But they didn't. And then it has to go to court. And it has taken a long time, because the IND, or the at least the authorities, perhaps the Ministry of Asylum and Migration, has not been really taking care of people. And are they still have the right to get the compensation being paid out? Well, I read today a message that soon there will be a meeting held in the World House here in Amsterdam, where Pim Fischer will explain how the procedure is running and when the case will be on court. So I hope that we'll have some results, but I don't know. I keep you informed. When I hear more about it, then I will also tell that in this program. Basic Rights Amsterdam. Good, time for a song from Mariam Makeba, Ask the Rising Sun.

Marion Makeba on Razo Radio Zuidoost. And I hope you like the music. Grandmaster Blaze is always choosing nice music with usually an African accent, but also reggae music from all over the world. But that is in the second half of our program. And this is still the first half. All right, what are your basic rights here in Amsterdam? When you're living here and you would like to start a procedure, for example, to ask for asylum again, then you can just report it to the help desk for undocumented people here in Amsterdam, and then they can discuss with you if you are fit for some form of help. The help desk is near the city center, actually in the old west part of Amsterdam, at Houtmankade number 334. If everything is all right, also during this summer holiday time, then they should be open Mondays through Thursdays from 10 o'clock till 12 o'clock without an appointment. So you could just go there, Houtmankade number 334, show your identity, and you have to show some identity papers. For example, if you have been in a procedure before, then you have been registered before with a special registration number. Well, that is what you need to show. Then they could ask also for your file. If you don't have it yourself, they could just ask the IND, the immigration authorities, to send it. Well, what does it mean? If you're fit for the program, if you want to work on a so-called suitable solution, then they can offer or shelter or money that you can find something in your own network. And normally they will try to find the right NGO, the right organization, to assist you with proper advice and to prepare you for the new procedure, especially when we are talking about asylum requests. Then, of course, it's very important that you get one of the NGOs that have a lot of experience on this issue, which means that probably it will be the ASKV. They have a lot of workers who could, one of them could become your case manager and give you the necessary assistance. But it's also necessary, of course, to find a lawyer. I can imagine that some people who lost their former procedure because they got what they called it themselves, a government lawyer. Well, that is happening, for example, if you have been starting in Ter Apel, the location where the procedure starts, because you have to report yourself. Then if you haven't found a lawyer yourself before, then the IND will find a lawyer for you, and usually from the northern area. And I know quite a few names from lawyers from Groningen, Drenthe, Friesland, Overijssel, that are helping people, but not always with a good result. And then perhaps that is the reason why people don't trust lawyers automatically, because they say, well, it's a government lawyer. Well, that's also happening, for example, if you have been put in aliens detention, and some people are being put in detention in Rotterdam detention center or in Camp Zeist. And if you don't have a lawyer who picks up your case, then automatically you get a lawyer. Also, if you're being arrested by the police and kept in a police office for a while, then you also are entitled to have a lawyer, and the police can just find one for you. But is there a guarantee
that a lawyer will fight for your case. Well, usually it's my experience as well that people that have been put in detention and get a so-called government lawyer, I see them really fighting for their cases, not with the idea to let them being sent back to the country of origin, but just get them out from detention. And even some lawyers I would not choose for an asylum procedure are working quite all right when we are talking about the right to be free from detention and just have the opportunity to start a new procedure. Anyway, if you are preparing for the procedure, if you are living in Amsterdam, or at least if you can prove that you have a long-term connection with Amsterdam, and then I'm talking about at least 3 months or even longer, then in principle, everything can be prepared with an Amsterdam NGO, and they can also find a lawyer from nearby, from Amsterdam, for example, to help you preparing for the new procedure. And then I think you have more chance, perhaps a fair chance, if you learn how to answer on questions from the interviewer, from the IND, because often when I read old files, I sometimes see that, well, the IND thinks that people are not giving the right answers on the questions, as if you have a perfect memory that you can now mention exactly the date of what happened in your life that was life-threatening, for example. I must say I have agendas and I keep them, so I can search in my own agendas what happened at what time, in what situation. But I can't imagine that many asylum seekers from Africa or the Middle East come with a load of agendas to just get out from their agendas the information the IND might be willing to ask. Anyway, I think it's very good if you are living in Amsterdam and you need some form of shelter or some form of support, that you get in touch with the help desk for undocumented people at Houtmanskade number 334. Anyway, if you live somewhere else, then you might be having to look for one of the other cities that also still has an activity to support undocumented people to start a new procedure. And then I'm talking about the cities of Groningen in the north of the country, of Eindhoven in the southern part of the country, in Utrecht in the middle of the country, Rotterdam, sort of the southern western part, and Amsterdam, of course, as the northern western part. And it means that if you can't prove that you have a long-term connection with Amsterdam, but you have been staying, for example, in Noord-Brabant or in Drenthe, then you're being told, sorry, then you have to go to Eindhoven or you have to go to Groningen to ask them to register you to start a new procedure. That's how it is. But anyway, if you have a connection with Amsterdam, and of course many people that are listening to our program might be living in Amsterdam already for quite a while, then of course the city of Amsterdam is the city where you could just start the attempt to get their support to prepare for a new procedure. Of course, there are also other procedures you can start. I come back to that later, but actually it is time now for another song from Denise Jenner. She has Suriname roots, and the name of the song is Sondongo.

0: and the jazzy music from Denise Jenner goes on. Son Don't Go on Razo. And I hope you like the music, because it's worth listening to this program just for the music Grandmaster Blaze is choosing. And of course, later on tonight, from 9 o'clock onwards, he has his own program with a lot of music, and you can follow that as well on Razo, and of course also on his own Facebook page, Grandmaster Blaze. And I'm very happy that you're listening to this program also on Razo.nl or on Salto.nl on 105.2 FM or on the Facebook page of Grandmaster Blaze himself. And in this program, if you are a regular listener, then you know it, of course. I come with information that might be very useful also in general, where to turn to if you need some advice, if you want to discuss things, because it is not always very easy to prepare very well for a procedure. For example, if you come here for the first time, then it is sometimes rather complicated, because the first thing you have to do is travel to Ter Apel, which is a village in the northern part of the country, Groningen. And there they will do a first registration, and they will find some location where you can stay. That is not always very easy, because many people are sort of waiting for a result in their procedure. And in the last couple of years, that has been delaying more and more. Sometimes it takes even more than 2 years before a decision has been taken. In other words, in the meantime, you need some form of shelter, and just depending on where there is space, they might put you in what we call asylum seekers center all through the country. But it is also possible that you are being put in a hostel, or even a real hotel, or even a hotel boat, or even a tourist boat with 1,000 other people. Like in Amsterdam, there is a boat like that. And that is not the most ideal location, of course. But you can't choose it yourself. They can put you far north or far south. And if you have a network in Amsterdam, it might be sometimes possible to discuss with COA if they can find you some space in the Amsterdam region. But if the only alternative they can offer would be a shared room on a boat, that is not ideal. Not in Amsterdam, not in Zaandam, which is close to Amsterdam as well. People don't always feel happy over there, because if it has been, or it is actually a kind of a holiday boat, where normally people go on holiday to even the other part of the world, then it is a boat that looks quite luxury, but you have to eat what will be prepared by the cooks in the kitchen. You can't cook something yourself. And usually I think the meal doesn't taste very African, and some people don't like it at all. But anyway, with a bit of luck, of course, you might be able to get a shelter at the location Willinklaan in Amsterdam. And there is a kitchen where you can cook yourself, and you get also money to buy your own food. So there are differences. some people have to deal with, let's say, 12 to 15 euros a week for their expenses, weekly expenses. Well, if you need to take a tram, metro or bus a couple of times, then most of the money is gone already. So it is not always that easy to survive. But okay, it starts in the north. You have to wait, sometimes a long time. Sometimes, if there is no space at all, then you even have to sleep on the grass in Ter Apel itself. Every now and then we hear those stories, which is not really nice to stay outside. Actually, at some point, it did not work at all, that even the Red Cross decided, well, we are not cooperative anymore because we can't offer the, some kind of quality. But quite recently, they came back again, and somehow they tried to do their utmost best, at least to take care of people, because you can't leave people on the streets. And of course, undocumented people might have been living on the streets for quite a while, and then it is not easy to survive. Then you really need a network, and that is why I find it so important that also in Amsterdam you do your utmost best to find your network that might be able to give you some kind of support by letting you sleep on their couch, for example, or you find a network where you can go every day for a warm meal. But okay, then it's weekend, and then most initiatives are being closed. So then you have to find your own way again within your network somehow. So not always easy, but still it's worth a try. And I come with some ideas where you could turn to and what kind of support you might be able to expect. First, again, a song from Jimmy Drutlu called Master of Bread and Sugar.
1: One, a two, it's a man of bread and sugar.

Well, Jimmy Gluglu with his song Master of Bread and Sugar on Razo, Radio Zuidoost. And Grandmaster Blaise and I are very happy that we are able to present a program like this already for so many years. And, honestly, we are doing it since November 2009. Not always at the same location, not always at the same time, but it's now already for a long time here on Thursday evening. And, I always try to come with updates, but at this very moment it is still holiday time. Of course, soon holiday will be over, but let's say when we are talking about the politicians, they still have their holiday. Well, of course, the government has been instructing their employees already to prepare some plans for the new season, but then it has to be discussed also with members from the different political parties in the Netherlands to get some plans for the new season. But then it has to be discussed also with members from the different political parties in the Netherlands to get somehow enough support for

middle to Christian Democrats, a bit middle right, the Liberals, VVD, and a little bit middle left, Democrats 66. Then they have to find some support or from the right side in parliament or from the left side. And it will not be very easy because also those parties have their own wishes. And if they are not being taken over, not being accepted, then it's the question, will they support a minority government? Well, it has been a problem already since the last couple of governments collapsed simply because there was no agreement. And I'm not quite sure what will happen to this government, of course, with Prime Minister Jetten, Rob Jetten. He can't get all what he wants. And okay, you can also say the right-wing Liberals, VVD, is trying to, well, really be quite strict on what they want. So we never know exactly what will be the outcome. But the negotiations will start soon. And perhaps sooner or later we will hear something about it already. And otherwise it's just waiting till the third Tuesday of September. And that is still some time to go. So after the official opening of Parliament at that date, then the members of Parliament, of course, will start coming back for their discussions and their regular meetings. So it still takes some time before there are certain results. So what does it mean for the position of undocumented people living under the radar in the Netherlands, living in some procedure or preparing for the procedure? It will not be easy because there is a European agreement that actually migration should be stopped as much as possible and that less people should come to Europe to ask for asylum. But if that is possible, then who will stop them? And how they can be stopped is still the question, of course. And we still don't know how that will work out and how strict the rules will become. So we still have time to think about it and work about it. And I think then it's very important that if you are thinking of starting a new procedure, that things will be prepared very well. And because sometimes people say, well, let me just go to Ter Apel and start a new procedure. But that usually has to be announced by a lawyer who has to collect new evidence that you have to give. So you can't just go automatically yourself without really the support of a lawyer. Otherwise, you take the risk that they give a negative decision sort of right away. Because also, that is one of the new things happening that, let's say, people that come for a first asylum request are supposed to get some results quite quickly, let's say within 6 months. So they get one interview, actually, to start and get a result as quickly as possible. But people that have been waiting already in the procedure for 16, 18, 20, 24 months, they might have to wait even longer before it's their turn to have the interview, simply because, well, some new rules say new asylum request should have priority above second asylum request. Well, we'll see how that works out, of course, but it's good to know for you that it's very important that if you want to start something,
you have to be

0: very well. Right, time for a song. A song from Emmanuel Bonsu. And the title is You Alone.
1: One of the Kubolo mensa highlights together.

your fellow man, Mr. Policeman. You just be foolish, man. Hey, politicians, today you go shit for your pants.

La Vie Siffre with Listen to the Voices. And, well, you are now listening to the voice of Cor Hofman. And together with Groundmaster Blaze, I'm able to present this program. This is the second half of Basic Rights Amsterdam on the airtime of Razo Radio Zuidoost. And our program is specially for undocumented people. And that is why I give general information and sometimes more specific information on certain issues. I was explaining just before 7 o'clock that there are different ways to start also a procedure if you do not ask or are not able to ask for asylum, for protection in this country, then there could be a reason that you have a relationship with another person and that it's a steady relationship, that you really are partners and that that can be accepted by the Dutch authorities. Of course, sometimes you might have already a child that has the Dutch nationality, because your partner has the Dutch nationality, then the child has the right to have the other undocumented partner also staying and taking care of him or her as a child. So that is also one of the options, of course. Another reason could be that you have a serious medical problem and that you need medical treatment that is not available in your country of origin. Imagine that you come from a country like Palestine you come from Gaza. There is hardly anything left over because of the fights between Israel and Hamas. Then I can't imagine that someone would be sent back to the Palestinian state because I think there is hardly any hospital left over, let alone the necessary medication available for proper treatment. And still, I know one guy who is from the Gaza Strip, but once he produced the proof, a document that he was coming from Gaza, but that has not been recognized by the Dutch authorities as a genuine document. How do you prove that you are really from there if, let's say, family and friends are not in reach? One of the friends that he was in touch with, for example, got so ill that he was being brought to Egypt, first of all, and later from Egypt to the United Kingdom. I think there is not much left over from the official offices where you could produce a document with the right information over there in Gaza, that I think it's now practically impossible to prove if you're a genuine person coming from there. But what can you do if you have at the same time very serious medical problems, being almost blind, having multiple sclerosis, having a lot of trauma, having problems walking? Then I would think people should get the necessary recognition as someone who needs to be taken care of and at least work on his health. Because I see that, let's say, this month he has 4 appointments on different departments of different hospitals just to get checkups and get the right medical treatment that is supposed to be given here in the Netherlands. How long will it take that we can convince the Dutch
authorities that someone just should get a residence permit, if not on asylum grounds, then at least on humanitarian grounds. But it's not easy. It takes time. And at least in the meantime, we try to get him back to a normal situation again, where he can have a place to sleep and food to prepare and to eat, and also get the necessary medical treatments, the medication that should be paid, because it's not officially just paid for by the government if you do not have a health insurance. Of course, in principle, most medication will be declared by also pharmacies at the CAK, the national institution that should also cover the cost of necessary medical cost for undocumented people. But at the same time, it will not be paying for, let's say, treatment that is also necessary, like from a physiotherapist, and that is still expensive. It will not cover the costs of a taxi to be brought to one of the hospitals if he's almost not able to take public transport. So it is not so easy also for people that are still in procedure and waiting for some results. Then you sometimes need a lot of patience and hopefully get a positive result in the end. Time for a song from Labissifre called Listen. Excuse me, I have that is the one we had already, from Alpha Blondy, God is One.

0: with the song God is One. Thank you for listening to this program. If you are familiar with it, then you know that I might repeat some things that are relevant for undocumented people just to know. For example, where to turn to if you have questions, if you would like to have some advice before starting some whole procedure again. And thank God in Amsterdam we have the different NGOs, independent NGOs that can give you free advice. And I think it's important that you know that you can usually always go to the World House since 2008 already, an organization where undocumented people are welcome, open Monday through Friday, and during the daytime from 10 o'clock till, let's say, 4:30, might be a little bit, stopping a little bit earlier. I don't know the exact times, but I see the exact time till 3:30. So then you could go to the location Nieuwe Herengracht number 18, and then in the basement you can just enter. If you're not registered yet, then it's very wise to just talk to one of the counselors and be registered officially over there. You can get advice from counselors who are well trained. If necessary, you can also see a lawyer, because a couple of times a month there will be a lawyer available who has a lot of experience on just procedures, as I mentioned already before. It could be asylum, it could be on humanitarian grounds, it could be on medical grounds, whatever. And I think it's very important that you get the right advice. The nice thing is that 5 days a week there's also a warm lunch for the visitors, usually African food, I guess, and very much appreciated by the visitors. And during the daytime, you can spend the day over there and also get some other interesting things to participate in, let's say for mothers with children. There is a special program for the seniors. There is a special program for the LGBT group. There is a special program, and there is even, but because the World House is part of the Diakonie, the Protestant welfare organization, and they even have a farm outside Amsterdam, actually, where people could also participate by voluntary work, and also just to have some time out for a while. I think it's nice to have those different activities, and also Fair Work, the organization that is assisting people who have been victims of human trafficking or are still being treated badly by their employers who do not pay out the right salary. Also, Fair Work is available, and there is also an eye doctor available once a month. So for many organizations, for many activities, you could register and participate. Also, language courses, of course, that is also quite interesting. Apart from that, we also have in Amsterdam Southeast an organization, an NGO called Stap Verder. And up till now, also tomorrow, there will be still consultation time at the location Hoogoord number 187A. That's on walking distance from metro station Bijlmer Arena. But I say, okay, that is still possible this coming Friday, tomorrow. Then I will be there as a councillor, at least from, let's say, 8:30 till 6 o'clock, 6:30. But it will change because the building has to be renovated, which means that from next week onwards, at least 4 weeks, if not 6 weeks, the building will be closed for activities and has to be renovated completely. Which means that we had to find some solution, and the solution that has been found right now is that from Monday onwards, on the two specific days for counselling, Mondays and Fridays, there will be the possibility to talk to a counsellor at the location of the Hoesje House. And the Hoesje House is also in Amsterdam Southeast. It is at the address Harriet Freezer Street, number 119B, opposite the building of No Limit, and at the right side from metro station Ganzenhoef. So location should not be too hard to find. The only problem, at least I have to deal with it, because usually I will arrive already around 8 o'clock at Harriet, at Hoogoort, number 187A. But the Hoesje House will only open from 10 o'clock onwards. Well, then I can sleep a little bit longer, I guess. But for visitors that usually arrive already at 8:30 or 9 o'clock, they have to wait a little bit longer, have more patience, because from 10 o'clock they are welcome at the Hoesje House till 5 o'clock. At 5 o'clock it will close. So I guess also the consultation time might finish already at 4:30. I hope things go all right, because if it is very hot, like today and tomorrow, the Hoesje House is closing already at 12 o'clock. So even some activity of an LGBT group that was planned in the Hoesje House tomorrow late afternoon from 5 till 7 will not continue because of the heat. They close early. So I think the weather will be reasonable next week. I think about 20, 22 degrees. So that should not be a reason to close the Hoesje House. So at least on Mondays and on Fridays, you're welcome to meet the councillors from Stap Verder. At other days, there are also councillors, I think still on Tuesday. There is the possibility just to see one of my former colleagues, Annette Kouwenhoven. But at the same time, there might be also Doctors of the World available on Thursday afternoons with some consultation possibilities. I think there are also some other activities being arranged, but I don't know exactly. Perhaps I can tell you more after I've been starting over there from next week, Friday onwards. Time for a song from Felix Bell called Jesus in America.
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Yes, Felix Bell with his song Jesus in America on Razo Radio Zuidoost. I have been mentioning Fair Work already as an organization that is also coming once a month to the World House to give advice to people who have been victims of what we call human trafficking. And human trafficking is a serious problem because many people have been abused coming from the country of origin and arriving in Europe. And I know many different stories. It happens all over the world, actually, not just in the Netherlands itself. It happens in Greece, it happens in Turkey, but also if people come from the middle of Africa, for example, and they've been brought to the northern part of Africa by people that promised to help them out, but at the same time people have been abused and raped and whatever you can think of. I'm afraid there are too many stories about human trafficking, and that is why it is very important that you could discuss that, of course, with counselors from, for example, the World House or from Stop Verder. But you could also contact Fair Work. Fair Work, I mentioned already, and they have their office at Nieuwe Zijds Voorburgwal, but you cannot just go there, so you have to contact them by sending a message to their WhatsApp number. WhatsApp number 06-5177-1249. And when you talk about some form of human trafficking, that can be serious sexual abuse, but also being underpaid by an employer who has been promising much more than you actually are getting. And then it's also good to discuss that with them. Of course, there are more institutions that deal with human trafficking. Then you can talk about ACM, which has a location in West Amsterdam at Roggeveenstraat number 8. Roggeveenstraat number 8. That is a location where you can also find a place to sleep if necessary. Also, Salvation Army might be able to help. They have their activity called Recht Inzicht, and they have at Karspel Dreef, that's in Amsterdam Southeast, Karspel Dreef, and I'm just looking at 1161. They have their walk-in center, Salvation Army, and on Wednesdays, in principle, from 12:30 till 3:30, you could just discuss your specific problem as a victim of human trafficking, what they could do for you. Because one of the things is reported to the police, that might give you a temporary residence permit on humanitarian grounds. But for the police, it's not always that easy to find the human trafficker if you can't tell them exactly where it happens. Because if you say, well, it happened somewhere in Italy, then the Dutch police has no authority on what is happening in Italy. But if you know exactly the location where it happened in the Netherlands,
then it might be possible that the police could find the human trafficker and see what could be done about it. Anyway, also, if you have a employer that has not been treating you as you should be treated, with proper salary, also the right to have a break when you are sick, that you could be on a sick leave, that you are not forced to leave your passport in the hands of your employer, because that is also a sign of human trafficking, then it might be very useful to discuss that also with, for example, Fair Work, or with ACM, or with the Salvation Army. And I hope that it's not your problem, but if it is, be open about it and see what can be done. Time to listen to a song from Israel Vibration called Falling Angels. This is Basic Rights. Amsterdam on Radio Zuidoost.

Israel Vibration with Falling Angels on Razo Radio Zuidoost. Apart from the organizations I have been mentioning already, of course there are more, because ASKV is the refugee organization that is available here in Amsterdam. Also VVN, Vluchtelingenwerk Amsterdam, is available. Also Here to Support is an independent NGO that has activities. Also they have Queer to Support, very active on behalf of the LGBT community. They were also sailing on the boat during the World Pride Parade that was going on, because the last couple of weeks have been very much showing that many Dutch and also people from other nationalities have come to Amsterdam to celebrate the World Parade. So not only Here to Support has the group Queer to Support, also the World House has their World House Queer organization. And I know that also when people are staying here in Amsterdam at different locations from COA, there also for the LGBT group activities will be organized. So if you have the feeling that you're not being accepted because of your sexual orientation in your country of origin, that might be still a fair reason to start an asylum procedure. But it's also very important to have a network. And, well, Amsterdam has quite a large network on this issue. Good. Apart from that, it's also important to know that if you have a serious medical problem, that you have the right to get access to healthcare, to all necessary healthcare. And of course, it usually starts with a general practitioner. Only in case of emergency, you would be brought to a hospital for immediate emergency care. But if you have some medical problems and you don't know how to deal with it, or if you need some medication and you don't know how to arrange that, then it starts with a general practitioner, preferably in your own neighborhood where you are living. But if you can't find one, then it's always good to know that there is one specific NGO in the city center called Kruispost, and they have 5 days a week opening times in the morning from 10 o'clock till 12 o'clock, and in the evening from 7 o'clock till 9 o'clock in the evening, except on Fridays, because then it's from 4 till 6 o'clock. But 5 days a week you might be able to see a doctor that might be able to advise you and also find a solution for your medical complaints. That could be being referred to a hospital for further research or a prescription for medication. So the people of Kruispost, the doctors of Kruispost, they also have some social workers, some physiotherapists, a dentist. So there are more options also at Kruispost. But the location is at Oude Zijds Voorburgwal, number 129. Oude Zijds Voorburgwal, number 129. That's roughly between Metro Station Bell, Metro Station Waterloo, Metro Station Nieuwmarkt, and at the other side, Dam Square. Sort of in the triangle, you can find the location
Oude Zijds Voorburgwal, number 129. So I have a long-term experience with them. They work especially for undocumented people, and that could be just undocumented migrants who have some job somewhere but still have medical problems and should be seen by a doctor, but also for undocumented former asylum seekers or new people that came to Amsterdam. You have to register there, of course, and then they can help you with some checkup, with some advice, with medication. And if they write a prescription, they will send you to one of the pharmacies that also has a contract with the central institution CAK. That is the institution that is paying for the cost, necessary medical cost of undocumented people as well. And not all the pharmacies in Amsterdam have a contract with CAK, but usually the doctor will refer you to the right one. Let's say in the city center, it's the pharmacy at Utrechtse Straat, number 86. That's on walking distance from the doctors of Kruispost. It's the pharmacy Medicine Man in Amsterdam Southeast, opposite the metro station Ganzenhoef, for example. You have at Bijlmerdreef, number 1169, the pharmacy that also has a contract with the CAK. And your doctor knows best where to refer you to, because they all know when you get a prescription, they have to write down your name, your date. When you get a prescription, they have to write down your name, your date of birth.

van Amsterdam, that also the cost the pharmacy is making is being paid for. So I hope that might be a solution for you if you are in need. And of course there are more forms of medical treatments, because I can imagine that you have been somehow a victim of human trafficking, or that you have been abused by people from your own network, and that there is a chance that you might have a sexual transmitted disease. And to be sure that you don't have it, it might be always wise to do a checkup. So Doctors of the World is doing giving the opportunity to do a checkup at their van. They have a van that is going to different locations where people get shelter in Amsterdam. And the other alternative would be to go to the location of the municipal health service. We call it GGD, GGD, the municipal health service. And their clinic is at Nieuwe Achtergracht number 100. There you can have a free test. And of course, if you are being tested positive, then they will also prescribe all the necessary medication, because you can't walk around with a sexual transmitted disease. Not the simple ones and not the most serious ones like HIV. So it's important to know your rights and find the right place. Time for a song from the Third World called 96 Degrees in the Shade.

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1: In the shade.

Yes, the Third World with Ninth the Shade. Well, I had to look it up. That's actually 35.6 degrees Celsius, which is roughly, I think, the temperature we have now in the southern part of Netherlands. And it might be even far much higher in other parts of Europe, because when we're talking about France and Spain and Italy, then it's going towards or even over 40 degrees. Well, what it is in degrees Fahrenheit, I don't know. But anyway, what used to be a song that might be understood, how warm it is, and you're living in the Third World, then you must say, well, living in Europe makes it also come much closer, and you have to be very careful. That is sometimes the problem when it is too hot. Then, for example, the Hushu House says, well, we can't be open. And there are some locations sometimes where you can specially go to, like the library in Amsterdam is open for everybody. And I understand that there it's much cooler. So you're allowed to enter and just sit there and spend the day. You don't need an abonnement on the library, only if you want to use books. But anyway, very important to know. And I hope that you will be able to survive in the heat. But I can already sort of predict, at least that is what I have been reading, for the time to come after Sunday. It will be a little bit cooler, like only 22 degrees. And well, if it stays like that, then it is going towards autumn, but it's not that far yet. I see it's still 3 minutes to go to 8 o'clock, which means that if you're listening to this program on 105.2 FM, you will be cut off for the news at the radio, and our program stops as well, because after 8 o'clock it is time for Rock of Nations with the Gospel Program. So I'm very happy that you have been listening, and I hope you enjoy the program, you enjoy the music, and we finish off with a song from Max Romeo, Give Thanks to Jehovah.

0: Hallelujah, Adolfo. Also for this year, they want 1 year back to all saying 15 minutes, 30 in my piano tomb. The church will be out here and you may be so abdominal, then a home grown. The church will be out, that will be asked to say what I'm watching. Sabino, so for Abba, we do about 2 minutes in the middle of Manona. Last week, he didn't want to ask a crab in that. And next week, you know, when I'm in the program, Sam Williams, and I was so picking the Bible to me.
1: I want to. I don't know how much. So I don't know, I try, flat webs, cold water webs, cool water webs. A podé, and maybe a mekese, a podé, and maybe I am now bacteria is intense. If it's an insanity, why? To move and that day, sending a mire and a mark, which may be as an preaching or edition, a bubble thing, an additional more venture. We let you get it here, but never. As of you were not born, yet I was, ye were ye. Papa will be no way out my own, holding up on our tree, and nay, 13th August. I didn't pay any answer, say, why am I? And where I am one day can see away a brand new share, eclipse of the sun. Osraman befa Ubiano, Sena Muya Moon, Sene, I had a few 90 degrees. But Spain, why it is Spain, and why I wore Iceland, who wouldn't 100% the other, a covenant in a 8 o'clock, 8:10 a.m. to 5 to 9, when I'm moving, we're moving to the center, and it's soon in green, actually, a quarter, a crown. I am not saying, yes, you said, no man, what I did, because you know what I see, so my lipper, O'Brien, so I know what I can do. Oh, a booby be see or so, a bar, I will share, so when I happen, maybe I'm going to be happy, or maybe I need to be. Last, I don't know, 2 years ago, maybe a share, not a cover over almost the size of Burma, but in the band, happened was Siberia alien. I want the ice and good to move. I'm sure was a bomb. Now, so a rally, meaning I would hear them 5 more. Dear, that was 1 year, why am I? And then there should be giant and in bringing her.
2: The show was a kind of one, the way you've been to me, so we are about, and one end, and I don't want to. Amen. Amen. You know, Senna, last week, and this, you know, your face was a webs, you should show up for a hour, you know, you need to be more over here, no, like a piano, Missy, sir, Ossie, Obiano. Would be worms, and I said, but body bacteria, and when you cook,
1: kese bi a wodo akoto hospital now we are going to be married or more and power no na nurse fo na ba power sa aye back to every na no na asa aye what in wool ni adi woro la ba ba no la ba ba wa se o 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me infect bacteria no to because I'm a form. One more than I'm a form. And the immune system also I'm a form. And the bacteria, body bacteria, who are in June, now that sample. And I'm a 4 day issue, every back, 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one and not today, and we are full man, and I'm also media medical. Yes, bacteria, body bacteria. Your body will go, and then you will be so. So, and he would drink no good. Yen,
2: Now, what you saw last one? What you say we do with it? What you say you put them with your last? I don't know if I'm who went up with a hazard. So, aha, I had there a very, very dangerous. You move, they are cold water disease. You swim over one, Ghana will be. Let's not go swimming where it's a market. Thank you. Oh, girl, oh, yeah. And then I will be up with a hazard. Ghana is swimming. This is a good cold water, you guys, I think. 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

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Na you only any. And they Yama Kakakula Praye so popular than Jesus Christ. Ah, or Ronda no Moja, Ebeje, Yama Coca-Cola. Oka, I was fracket once you go. 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But okay, I could die, be women 20 years later. Who do you believe or to make up? Mumayan, Jesus Christ. I say, promote Jesus Christ. Now, I say,

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run a little bit typical, and this typical shows the togetherness we always have from the bush under the big tree. One moonlight evening, and you see a big chief doing his thing on the African xylophone. Yeah. Oh, we are going to sing Kilele, Kilele, Awo, Awo, Kilele. Yeah.

His Imperial Majesty, Emperor Haile Selassie I of Ethiopia, is the Almighty. Now, anyone have anything to say, come say it loud, make me hear what I have to say. Now, the Bible says so, Babylon newspaper says so, and I, the children, says so.

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The 13th of the month of August 2026. Hailings and salutations right out from here. From Radio Razo one more time. 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The 13th of the month, one more time, of August 2026. Taking over the show after the lovely representatives who were right in the house with AI. The Rocker Nation crew. Big up Evangelical Block. And hailing and salutation to Brother AJ. They were in the house, nicing you up with some pure gospel and social issues. I've taken it over safely right out of here. From now up to the hour of 11:30. Stick your dials locked with the eye. That's Root Rocket. Along the line, the article Don Dada, Catman, will be joining me. I go by the name Grandmaster Blaze. All sons and daughters out of the motherland, come rally around with the red, gold, and green and the black star line in the mix. Let's go on back home with a pure liberation, true music, and culture.

Zula. Right out of here, Amsterdam Southeast, Gravenstein. 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

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Right out from Gravenston, my sister, Alice, Tatein sister, for joy this one to the fullest. Abidaki day, hi, hi.

0: him dubbed a luta continua, yeah?
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0: 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Serious Muli, out of here.
2: 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God bless Africa.

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Hold on, my new album is out. It's called Unity for Africa, recorded in Jamaica, Ghana, the United States, and France. So

through that serious movie. Straight up serious African roots, a rock, a reggae business in your ear, right out from the studios into your stereos. Fred Van Dyke with a stage name Kente, Lalibela Production, out of Ghana. Almost 37 minutes right after the hour or 9. Let's touch it right out of here. In Europe, one of them, Ghanaian foundationist, Ansan, who gave me

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0: Humans out of this planet Earth. 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That your color doesn't matter as far as you are human being. Big up all Belgium massive, all Brussels massive. Let's still stay out today and pick another foundationist with the name Akwesi Buedi and his ghetto blasters. From his album, It's Not Too Late, a lovely shot on it, dubbed Let's Get Serious.

One more time. The great late South African reggae root rocker, the brethren Lucky Dube, with the shadow, no truth in this world. Bringing us 5 minutes.

creeping on top of the hour. At 10, slamming in German, strong molly. In the first phase of the show, yeah? 5 more minutes for us to pick the news right on top of the hour. At 10.

me calendar. 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Me no want to hear about Queen Victoria. 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You mix up English with English in the hell. Give me back my match, Pythagoras. 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Give me

0: A pure positive energy right out of here, bringing you back right out from the news break. 5 minutes right out of the hour or 10. Welcome back into the second phase of the show right out of here on 105.2 on the ether, and stream us both audio and visual on 020razo.nl. That was the African living legendary who is coming right out of here in the backyard. Alpha Blondie and his positive solar sound system with our shot. Hayden. Yeah, man. It's kind of hot. Right out of here in Amsterdam, Southeast.
1: You see, actually, I do not teach, you know, karate, because I do not believe in styles anymore. I mean, I do not believe that there is such thing as, like, Chinese way of fighting or the Japanese way of fighting or whatever way of fighting, because unless human beings have three arms and four legs, we will have a different form of fighting. But basically, we have only two hands and two feet. So styles tends to not only separate men, you know, because they have their own doctrines, and when the doctrine becomes the gospel truth, you cannot change, you know. And but if you do not have style, you just say, well, here I am, you know, as a human being, how can I express myself totally and completely? Now that way, you won't create a style, because style is a crystallization, you know, and that way it's a process of continuing growing.
2: And now for our feature presentation.
3: Rastafari!

set up on the rocks. Together with the third world. Don't forget Cat Cole on the strings. We did enjoy him and enjoy them right out here in Netherlands when both of them were alive.

Lemmy Hill, the elder man in this building, Ras Pinto, and all the Serena, massive.

Yeah, man. Like as I was saying, that the third world set Bunny Racks with Cat Cole. The Ewing Strangers out of here in Netherlands, in Amsterdam. Yeah, man. We for joy them, Freemuli, Ketesi, at the Stars Deal, live at the Osterpark, Ketekuti, West End, Bunny Racks, was alive with them. And also, when he left, we for joy Ted World Freemuli at the Reggae Lake. Cat Cole was there with a group before he died. True that, we hot and we need a shade to sit under and drink in some pia, coconut water. Let me heal my eye drain. Sammy Dread. Right out of Dutchland.

Another late great one, Papa Joseph Hill, culture, when he touch it down in Africa, Ghana, with a 247 splash. Why? The article Don Dada, Catman is in the house. So prepare yourself for some mainstream, ITAL, article, business, yeah?

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2: You heard that? The game has just begun. You haven't heard nothing yet. So don't get fret and sweat. Katman Deja. More authentic roots in reggae coming on your way, yeah? Let me hail the royal empress, Nana Akosua Santua Briti, on this one. Alisani Boom Dape, the royal empress.
1: It's the weekend. We are not here to enjoy, we are here to spread joy. My God. Tell the Minister of Security, say, I'm here to teach the children what is right.

0: Ladies and gentlemen, brothers and sisters, we have heard your need to put our hands together for no other than Brother Byron Jenkins on keyboard. Now, we are a band out of Jamaica. And when you talk about the man, we talk about something real, real classic. Real classic. Now, because the rich is getting richer every day.
1: And the poor man remains one way, and they say that's the way you've got to stay. Sorry, folks, the game is turned. God is turning away the newest God.
0: Come on, God.
1: And newest God.
0: Here on the right hand side, may I tell you, for 21 years and over, in this local event today, for this glamour of culture, Brother Byron Jenkins. Come on. I've been here around the world, as you know, yours truly. Never leave you. God have a bless. You are here this out of tune. Yours truly, Brother Joseph.
2: You heard it. Yours truly, Brother Joseph Hill.
0: I love you.
2: The late great culture in Ghana with the 247 Splash.

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0: Well, this is going to be my last track. Making way for the article.
1: Come away.
0: Catman. 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

0: I live through guidance. 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I'm a poor man, I live naked, just as always. Listen. I have no shirt, no pants, no shoes. I give my body to the climate of this island. I just live in high life. I love the cow and the goat and the fish and all the things that just like how I love my life. 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And I live in true guidance. You see, nothing can harm me.
1: Project Grown Nation.
0: I'm a stronger force. Win this evil earth defender.
2: Rastafari.

I read out there a sunny, sunny. I in a de Jorado, in a de studio. We are gonna put on the heat. Seen? Tune after tune, hit after hit. Seen? We are gonna feel like it, yes?

that feeling I really, we are cruising upon the highway and the sun, and my son is saying, next tune after tune, where the other girl done, in addition to the grandmaster DJ Blaze. Yeah.

Yes, people, like German outer album, we are warrior. The album chart. We drop it up on Tony Tuff, the late great Tony Tuff. Caution, tune after tune. Lock your dial bell, ma. God, there we

Yes, what Taylor, what about it on voice? Take our next tune. Little Max Remy, you're not there anymore, but still going on.

Yes, people, out of the battle, sweet of the victory, Exana Romeo. Seen, we look at you, massive, we go a few route, time I run out. Seen, east, west, Amsterdam, south, and say to spool there, at the passy, big up on yourself. All on direct massive, big up, hard working.

0: Live life in a factory, Rokotranga, next June after June, young Garvey. Seen? Tuna come in, lock the dial. Amsterdam South, big up on yourself. This Akusha anywhere you're there if you tune in. 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

Yes, people, now is the time. Dread Farface, brand new tune. Seeing Massive Wapasa Show, Abrabakaji DJ Blaze. Next week, same time, every day around, I will pass by Baka. 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Yes.